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1: wotirinkwa I thank God for you and your wonderful child. 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And Tiana wants to catch you, will be not in the TV to her, the radio to her. 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Now, what the Lord has done it at us, so. We they pray every day.
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1: 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Central ECC.
3: Kingdom, Ella has done it, Pastor Bennett.
1: Amen.
3: The Lord has done it, Papa. Nami Shira. We Shira when they were so full. Oma Munquatin, and Qua, and Yemi, Oma Winnie, and Che, and Sir Enoch. Papa, I Tuesday, na a bonfire, and I bet you Wednesday. I dare to Wednesday, a bonfire every year. 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
1: What makes Emory special is that it has very rigorous academics, but a community that is willing to support each other. People are always willing to study together and work hard together.
0: Learn more at emory.edu.

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1: fire!
0: Holy Ghost,
1: fire!
0: Every demon in the area we live,
2: my God.
0: Witches in the area we stay.
1: My God.
0: I beg you, baby, at home and your home war.
1: Jesus.
0: I beg you, baby, at home on your money.
2: My God.
0: Yet yes, more just say when you ma.
1: Yet
0: the more Johnny say when you ma. Yet the more Johnny say when I palm. Yet yes, more Johnny bro when you man in us. Yes, baby, I would tea, I beg you, I do have also. And I do yes, you're two of free. Baby, I will ya Juma, I bet ya Juha Bosso. Yet yes, Moja Pomomu Friho. By the anointing and the fall of the Holy Ghost,
1: God.
0: We nullify your area.
1: Amen.
0: Wherever you sell,

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0: Every witchcraft that has been following your life, ye biara we tu so sa che. 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
0: Me si ye di mo ja ne bone hwe fam. 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
2: my God,
0: by the anointing of the Holy Ghost,
1: Amen.
0: We kill them by fire.
1: Amen.
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0: We kill them by fire.
1: Amen.
0: But your baby will be a answer to three. So put your hands on your head. Can I quickly get somebody on Facebook, please? Share the link for me. I beg in the name of God. Share the link for me. Share the link for me. If you are live on Facebook, share the link for me. Come on, let's help somebody to pray tonight. Let's help somebody to pray tonight. Go ahead and share the link. Go ahead and share the link. Share the link for me right now. Share the link right now. Share the link right now. That has turned my life into a useless life. To me, mama, my brother, ye basa basa basa basa. 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Nipa bibri sa. Sani aywa wale. 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A month for Kawa de Mani, as one Kwa Shawi, a Bruchi Yako Fuku, will be a quiet year soon Kwa Kwa Koye. When ye is fearful and will be an insomnia when you say Tao, and a bay in your demanosa. Timunian could declare, say powers of darkness,
1: powers of darkness
0: that has turned my life,
1: that has turned my life
0: into a useless life,
1: into a useless life.
0: Your time is up,
1: your time is up.
0: What are you waiting for?
1: What are you waiting for?
0: Die by fire,
1: die by fire.

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0: Holy Ghost, Holy Ghost, Holy Ghost, Holy Ghost.
1: Thank you, Holy Ghost. Thank you, Jesus. 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You see strangers of evil. Causing many problems in my life. Strangers of evil. Causing many problems in my life. Strangers of evil. Causing of me say, well, how be to me the two to me tenacity? I say, and now where do you free him? Where do you free him? Where do you free him? If you are live on Facebook, I beg you in the name of God, share the link for me. Let's help somebody to pray. What's it? Come on now. Come on now. Share the link for me. Share the link. Share the link. Share the link. Share the link. Share the link. Share the link. Let us be a blessing to everybody's life. I feel you got the next prayer. Yes, if you are live on Facebook, the name on Facebook is Original FTPP. Original FTPP. The Lord has done it. Original FTPP, the Lord has done it. That is the name of Facebook. Original FTPP, the Lord has done it. Or Bernard Usu answer. You can just type Bernard.

0: was the strangers of evil causing many problems in my life. 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Na woman, you are how you move the Sama Brava, you will solve one problem. Na for France, so Seba. It's a Brava, what you say? Problems now is a key. 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Who's you be for enough for down? You move the Brisa, no bed then a woman tell. 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The Kunipa Brisa would genius and yachi. In Tinam Pibu, Yamedia Brain, to soon, Nifen Yadim Mompaya, Benjamin Casa, the Patropia San Yako declare this. Strangers of evil.
1: Strangers of evil.
0: Causing many problems in my life.
1: Causing many problems in my life.
0: One more time. Strangers of evil.

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0: Fire.
1: Holy Ghost.
0: Fire.
1: Holy Ghost.
0: Fire.
1: Shalakapatea. Every strangers of evil that are causing many problems in your life, by the fire of the Holy Ghost,
0: amen.
1: We command them to die by fire.
0: Amen.
1: Let your amen sound like warrior.
0: Amen.
1: We declare that let them die by fire.
0: Amen.
1: Strangers of evil that are causing many issues in your life, by the fire of the Holy Ghost, somebody shout die by fire three times.
0: Die by fire. Die by fire. Die by fire.
1: After you have called the last prayer, so for Empire, we have made a demand, Mrs. Sia. It is not part of Empire. My Empire, I'm a cashier, but one day, yeah, boy, and your media, Brim Sia. Also, Bernard, lead them to pray this prayer. Everything that is making your life incomplete. Obitie me as of the marriage that's supposed to make you a complete man is not there. We see Kasemi, we see Koya, give it me a complete man is not there. Obitie me, what I die, sir, to move 45 years, 60 years, 70 years, when you're complete. Give it me a more complete man, Kasemi, pray, sir. We see Kasemi, me, Jine, ye, Aman, Yama, Koya, man, be ye, bit, baby, Samim, Peneda, Eman, Nimuda. So you live in the life of incomplete. Life, your life is not complete. Shall be when you do walk away. Shall be when you do walk away. So for me, I said 2 weeks ago, Papa Biba in check counseling. Or see, oh, 66 years. Or see, Pastor Bernard, 66 years in the warren da. Miniba, oh baby, on warren da. They say under da, unfa waba na. Or see, Pastor Bernard, meet me at 4 bar. Menini tana miyese mekwa kwa na mi hudi abaya. Oban be da binya no o so won pe di. Ana musa mo se e ma do so for me ha ha many amabe bro kono nine. E ma will make you attempt to be waro mo. So for tisade we yana ya gien se e ma nko na bi yo mo se me ma bi ho na bi do me chi. 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E ma nko nine. I know two baby was what brand was a fed I'm saying, I'm here, mono, sir. Ome wale. It was too many, we are too not getting away in the near for 1 year. So for the year 66 years. And also be chair is a co freedom. Last 2 weeks, Papa be 66 years. You will be down. What I say, but see, Pastor Bernard, I am living in a life of incomplete. So for me, neighbor, my wish is here, yes, so for me, Benya 4 years, sir. 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Can you imagine? You move a bit so for so when you are mom, son, mama, sister, minia bema, when you are mom, pa, own. I bet you know, you know, I'm your fool. I'm telling you, who down one said you'll be on pay what you get real fit down till it was so solemn at your bumpire. Minumpire will see everything that has made my life uncompleted life. 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
1: Ako to no kaso budumbrom. 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I want ko to ye. 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
1: Ayandama.
0: Ayandama. 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
1: Arandama, Arandama, Arandama,
0: Arandama, Arandama, Arandama, Arandama,

0: Jesus Christ.
1: Yeah, bumpa ya radi mami hu niema bibra isisi. The Lord keeps showing me so many things that is happening. Baby, I will be needing you for something to trust me. Bumpa ya mouth. By the anointing and the fall of the Holy Ghost.
0: Yes.
1: Everything that has made your life incomplete.
0: Yes.
1: Whatever that has been killing your happiness.
0: Yes.
1: By the fire and the thunder of the Holy Ghost.
0: Yes.
1: I command that thing to die by fire.
0: Amen.
1: I command it to die by fire.
0: Amen.
1: Adie biara am wani gye ntumi mi o paye. Adie biara am abrabo ntumi nye complete. Aye wo juma samwa, let the Lord do it for you. If it is about your marital life, let the Lord do it for you. If it is about your traveling, let the Lord do it for you. Wa warina awo am wo marriage aye uncompleted marriage.
0: Jesus.
1: Erade ma wo nwa hina sa.
0: Amen.
1: Erade ma wo ntafo ni bi.
0: Amen.
1: Wo nyame nche wo mofra ni bi.
0: Amen.
1: Uncompleted life.
2: Jesus.
1: I pray over your finances.
0: Amen.
1: I pray over your finances.
0: Amen.
1: May the fire and the tender of God.
0: Jesus.
1: Fix your finances for you.
0: Amen.
1: Your finances for you.
0: Amen.
1: In the mighty name of
0: Jesus Christ.
1: Accommodation, baby, I would
0: tell
1: you, baby, I will partner.
0: My God,
1: and I'm our life.
0: My God,
1: we live in the life of uncompleted life.
0: My God,
1: by the fire and the tender of God.
0: My God,
1: I declare by the anointing of the Holy Ghost. Let the Lord fix your accommodation.
0: Amen.
1: Let the Lord fix your accommodation.
0: Amen.
1: Let the Lord fix your accommodation.
0: Amen.
1: By the fire of the Holy Ghost.
0: Amen.
1: Baby, I will juma.
0: Jesus.
1: And I will pay baby, I will pay a juma na wunya. I'm a juma seminar, I am uncompleted. May the Lord fix it for you.
0: Amen.
1: May the Lord fix it for you.
0: Amen.
1: I am a juma bin a wunya.
0: Jesus.
1: What 2 1 more actual application.
0: My God.
1: And so still, why you jobless? By the anointing of the Holy Ghost. Let the Lord fix it for you.
0: Amen.
1: I said, let the Lord fix it for you.
0: Amen.
1: It be a destiny helper be the win here.
0: Jesus.
1: So be bow so oba.
0: My God.
1: Be bow so bema.
0: Yes.
1: And you be my tawe.
0: My God.
1: May the Jesus move down in the mouth.
0: Amen.
1: May the Onyami to me down in the mouth.
0: Amen.
1: May the Lord set you free.
0: Amen.
1: May the Lord liberate your life.
0: Amen.
1: May the oil of the Lord bring you into a place of fulfillment.
0: Amen.
1: In the mighty name of
0: Jesus.

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1: amen
0: e fiti na to erade ma woni ama nya yie
1: amen
0: wo tuma so mu nya yie
1: amen
0: wo wari so mu nya yie
1: amen
0: wo kwantu so mu nya yie
1: amen
0: wo fika so mu nya yie
1: amen
0: wo pomo din no enya yie
1: amen
0: Jesus Christ. Thank you, Holy Ghost. I want you to begin to lift your voice and thank God for answering prayer. I saw 19 people.
2: Jesus.
0: I saw 19 people standing in a certain doors that were closed. And in the spirit realm, the Lord opened my eyes and I saw them holding kings. And I saw one angel commanding them. This is beautiful. To open that door. Somebody's testimony is coming out of this.
1: Amen.
0: Ni pani jina kwa e pono kesie bia no mu ato ba me huso mu kra pono no safoa me ni so dey my head one angel commanding them saying to them that this is your door, open it.
1: Amen.
0: And in the spirit realm I saw them holding the keys and I saw them opening the doors.
1: Amen.
0: Me tisera dey say me kan kire mami bi
1: me
0: kan kire abrantem ni papa bi say e pono bia na mu ato to won ho anaju we ntwem no the Lord has opened it.
1: Amen.
0: Your traveling door is opening.
1: Amen.
0: Your

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1: In my life.
0: It's open.
1: It's open.
0: Nyamuka, open by fire three times.
1: Open by fire. Open by fire. Open by fire.
0: Can we shout amen three times?
1: Amen. Amen. Amen.
0: Father, I thank you so much.
2: Amen.
0: For answering prayer.
2: Amen.
0: In the name of Jesus. I want everybody to be part of this thing I'm going to ask us to do. Obi ampa for the authenticity. Emane Moroso. Last week, Emane Moroso. Last week, I dance here the buyer and then Yasin Kuma. Ye bomb pines of Adima who be manager. Baby, I will be a pet and my name meaning some will be freedom for Yamia Shay movie. Ube Tina Yamana Brosso, so Miss Row, men Yaman Brosso. Because the number three, no, it's a home and Yamia Yame Opa and then Yamim Kunkun. On Yamin Nami 2 minutes and home Kunkun 2 minutes. A Baba Yen sent Chenny Boy and a Brabo. It is my baby, I will be a part for the Fatua Kumasu. Menoba the bomb pie business here. Menkas would be maybe say freedom, baby, and yibi. Say Yamia Domunquana, you would to me bomb pie, maybe a baby na ye. Because ya bomb pie, who said Nippa Dom Nippa Bijan, coin piano upon no water to. Nami who say angel be commando, say Mopun into Mumi. And then Yamaka Chem Sabena. A Punubi and you would be number one. Sometimes, Senyami Kasasi, I am not the one so young, I did the Kanadi to an amour. I am not the Denyamia Sibibi with freedom or taste. Obekasia Mafu Dibia, and Yafodia will be a young, getting kitten will be a Timmy Yibi, Lady Shrapa. I feel far for Denny to a coma so pet 30 city. Who are London, I be? Who are America, I be? Who are Ghana, I be? When your men now so the Mabri BSC. I feel far to a coma so Fajibi Academy can be declared. Say, my father.
1: My father,
0: accept this seed.
1: Accept this seed.
0: And let my prayers succeed.
1: And let my prayers succeed.
0: In the name of Jesus Christ.
1: In the name of Jesus Christ.
0: The Son of the Living God.
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0: Amen.
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0: Number 5 7 6 7 No, as a number 5 7 Thank you, Jesus. Or so for mammy, be wooting, or your soft for mammy, or a soft. Now, said your name, my dear Mugunun, Yasem Ketua. I was asked why I live wrong, man. And the Yuku knows so I can also know how I live wrong, but the funny thing is, and I do moon in a massolia mobile pie be so for you know, you know, you be. Oh, no, you know, you for the moon petty moment and Moso.
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1: I am Fanya Shibimino, and on our day ba, a rather be famous one proud whom super proud home, ya dear, a car and in Guasia Dawson, a rather be famous one proud one. The Nania Brenner, Babrantam Natamani as a son, number near
2: Any do abba for the agency. So Babu, who born a crab daddy, a for the answer, but for the agency, no radin cassau.
3: Having visa, but I'm a mahada, and I'm first time soon. I'm the call, Caswan Tahim, second, dear me deba. Now me call home about for a Nami Yari Fifi, and I'm the call. Mindy Diminus, you Nami Bar for no, I dare send me away to me. 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
1: yes
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1: wow
0: it's what it's even when I won't show me what about what how now what did papa say yo how no what you my boy what you want you my open your dance here mama bra what you want you my open your dance here
1: yes lawyer
0: mama what you are here and this I went to mini
3: dinner me yare na chadi ebi dami yam eno na elisted na woman na yare number
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1: yes lawyer
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3: 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Wow, here are quite a cocoa gin, Nindro.
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3: One number,
1: or no, or no, or no, not Yamidi for Numbi, not or no man who said, Papa, or no, Yama, the Patagasa,
2: Sasa, Papa,
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1: or no, Yama.
3: Johnson, 2 weeks, 1 year, so and well, Nufi. Johnson, a swan, we are for Nata, dear Batayera.
2: Honey, 2 years, Matty, send a Yami, and Mitty Han.
1: Well, I'll cast him, Mr. Well, what time I don't swan free home.
3: So I know the Abbas and some lawyer,
1: and
3: you
1: want. And I know what you want, so why? Tiamini for a patch of Mabba Paisi or Yan Crane into a best way to call crankers and men crank for you now, Tibi.
3: And I am found quite a bar, a cashier and she in Domo Moshiwa in a fair hammer, young.
2: You at all, Miss Sua, in your testing splinters in Banacho Mamihila. In Tayman, I have me to find in Wahoo, Ben Minum, where Bamboo, Shomoa Bar, or that men want my Miss Sun lawyer. Can't come back again, feeling the can't come up, feeling the can't. When I had any night in the ash and kept where I would me rob a pen act being. Well, best I'm my goofing one not soon soon lawyer. Nickers and the fair Bahale. 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
3: five brother ni be do 10 years
7: mi na ma mi ti se e wo so but my imagine say me call you operation because already my three ti mi se me any operation
3: meba I want operation three ntino ana o be tena CID
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3: five brother I was say ye ye no precious eyie ni
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3: Anya sa wangwa tankura umpuwa ni mame.
8: Mi ntia sekura. Me uncle baku wo, we, sa woman we ni office. Your friend is saying. Oh, a cool for the sister in the office. Oh, yeah, Juma or Honum. Nah, my friend will phone to say, my friend will say, Uncle, Mark office, Mark will check me names in him or one or Frey headquarters was straight because me made in a protocol more thing. So, me uncle Nanka said to come, po, asking our office for IGP, Penino, prisons IGP. Ask me a second badge in Toma Men Cotton as Namiras, the way at the Nayan, yes, I'm a coma betu. Yes, second badge you do ya, me uncle qua me dinim.
3: There are no so signs, so I was to be new when near
8: say, I'm anti qua Tamale deno police deno. Ossi, many are say what officers be brave, Momo Bejino, be as soon as you were Papa no was all sign. Way Kekena made me people sneak out, me just a baby avian. 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
8: 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But first, and so the milk brown is a mean young.
3: I would rather know who, but pay it to my and you can see about you.
8: Amen.
1: Bomusa, I don't see any dead.
3: I would rather know who, but
1: yes, lawyer.
0: What? We are CBB, new we are seeing a day and two. A baba when you offer a prisons IGP. Our upper prisons mukwine were in your coin. 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
10: 0545417 0541 0543 7 0541 0541 0543 7 0541 0543 7 0244 0244 88 88 11 11 0 7 0 7 0 7 0 7 0 7 0 7 0 7 0 7 0 7 0 7 0 7 0 7 0 7 0 7 0 7 0 7 0 7 0 7 0 7 0 7 0 7 0 7 0 7 0 7 0 7 0 7 0 7 0 7 0 7 0 7 0 7 0 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

ene ye ye ruade aye afi no wachi wafide natoa high happy 98.9 fm na program ne happy and not pabosi o eye morning devotion I'm a pay ye tuntum ruade say ye tumia soria Namboje die mwa frusania

Baby, I would hear me be at the radio say. Come for radio and I'm a pay. I'm a pay radio, see that was say. Psalm 96, verse number 1 and 2. Wow. Number 1 is a young tunion from Fa Emera Day. 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

0: verse number 3. 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Memo o ye radi prekope. Na nimni ne chi obibiare niho. Bible says some trust in chariots, some trust in horses.
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0: Memo ye de ye nimu e radi yesu a ye dine chi. 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

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Na program ni happy and not publish you. Eh, your morning devotion. 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
0: Deuteronomy 28 verse number 13. Deuteronomy 28 verse number 13. Yentie ni anyame asam kafa ho. What you say about your life is different from what the word of God says. And nuntino etwa se wonam nyame asem to declare things into your life. Ni enipa kafa ho no, it is different from what the word of God says. Now, whose reports would we believe? Why are some near the JAB? Would you believe the word of God or believe the word of man?

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Yebe wampaye. 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

0: me si adwuma mu a wo ko se nyame nka wa wo boa entumi nko yie na so se rade ka wa everything will be amazing in that workplace. Deuteronomy 28 verse number 13. The Lord will make you the head.
1: Happy affair. I see a rather than you with three.
0: Obey you with three. The Lord will make you the head. And much less a so bit to me, I will be a just a yummy amount of quiet. Unless the Lord hands it over to you, nyame de shawo nsa bebe mu. Baby, I will talk about you. No, nyame de what shawo nsa. People will buy from you, and Crawford be Tony me free you. Baby, I will hear you say nyame de shawo nsa. You will be honored in that place. Bible said the Lord will make you the head. He will make you. That is a process. He would make you. I'm a pair of bonfire. Father, make me the head. Everybody, boy, I mean to me literally. It is not easy to be on top. It is not easy. And yet easy say we bet not top. You will be on top of the market. It is not easy. And yet you see a penny ever to memo. It is not easy. The Bible said the Lord will make you. The Lord will make you the head.
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0: We say ready, baby, I'm in Nambiara. Baby, I'm in Yejuma. Baby, I'm a toward here. Ready, mami in tree. Radi mami ye tre e wo yesu demo. The Lord will make you the head. Be one on a bonfire. No bonfire e to a damn dia share radin sa. We say radi mami ni a day shunkunim. Father, make me head in this week. Make me head in this month. Make me the head in this day. Let me be successful in the day. The Lord is mighty. I'm a baby, I'm not a bonfire. My Lord Jesus is king. And so shall we call Trey, I'm not a bonfire. Interview, I will call you, I'm not a bonfire. Nyamia memo a wo boa. Bisi nyamia memo a wo boa. Deuteronomy 28 verse 13. The Lord will make you the head. I say what? The Lord will make you. Obu a train say obi ni ye na oma ni bi. Oma no back pass. The Bible is saying that God will make you.

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1: 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bottom. Bible says, if you follow the word of God, yedi amen konko yade ye bomb fire say yedi but don't go and steal or see if you follow the word of God
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1: ko yade na nyamen sha eni wo so you don't have the power for riches and you still you be caught men ko yade Follow the word of God. Follow the word of God. Follow the word of God. We worship you. See, if you carefully follow the instructions of God, you will be the head and not the tail. We magnify your name. 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

ade se ye de ntwe urade ye ni mu awade me ebeba men ko fo bi kunu awade ne beba ejuma no benye bi men ko sayo bi follow the word of God follow the commands of God Not trade right there.

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0: Na onwoba emfa maye. 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
0: I'm founding baby Awujina. 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

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And then Yamia Sama, my woman, I say, train radio anymore. Wait on God. Wait on God. I say, me train radio, radio, tear me so free. Now, oh, you be free, I'm not, don't go be more. I'm not be a good demo. Yami, you are free, more. I will yes to demo. 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

0: plays with a lot of physicality. They play with a lot of individual quality. They don't mind if they don't have so much of the ball because they burst into high speed attacks on the counter. They play very direct when they're on the ball. They're not shy to use long balls. They bring four or five players into the attack. So yeah, it's a different approach than the last match, but that's the beauty of it. I mean, we play World Cup. We play now different cultures, different national teams and different approaches to the match, and it's on us to adapt and to bring our strengths and be respectful enough to adapt to the strengths of our opponent and make it a top performance from us, because that's what we need if we want to win.
1: The game, modern game, is changing. Who could say that the German coach will cut
2: the women's 100 meter hurdles final?
1: The game, modern game, is changing. Who could say that the German coach will coach the English team? So that is, everything is changing in the game. Great coach, great players. I know, because I've been there, as you said, what will be the profile of the team when they. My team in the last game was resilient, was very disciplined, in full concentration. With only one thing in the mind, the fight for the win. As I always say, we have to find a way to win. Now was one game, now it's we're going to introduce a couple of different players in the starting lineup. And my favorite player, which is the team, I hope will be better, be able to progress. With the player that you mentioned, or whatever it is, another player, One player that I'm concerned that progress and be better, it is the team. So I am full confident that the starting lineup tomorrow will be strong, enthusiastic, with a lot of motivation to get the result that we need to move forward.
3: 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Supérieur! 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
4: 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For property owners, we say think safety and decent income. And for businesses, we say think funding before projects.
5: Chemo, Charlie, you hold me down and I'll forever be grateful. 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Bro, it did go on for this side.
6: Charlie, that be high for day. I be you know that.
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7: SoccerBet has all you need as a punter. 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Gaming can be addictive.
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E bra ye share. USA no and a kinsack or dashi ye or see the real few grass air on sherry. You been one a kinsack at TS Chrome and say ye ni Panama no sana ye yo after sa ye shares Panama no. Now who say Panama game no, ne ya na joke into your pong game now bought 12 a pound. But and ne ye be pong game no, ne ye be 9:30, 9:45 for her baby. Enti ene de we go party hard ene ye be hwe game ni wo chrome eh ye be hwe wo town ene Ghana ene England wow draw no e ba ye na ye

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Oti se di akosu ewo camp nyina enuna press conference and some coaches. Coach, you know, can any players in Nina, ya bobby, Eddie Ama, ya best sign up bobby, na ye the amount, and every aye, at Nancy, me pacho, me kai was a ye happy 98.9 FM, Prince Obiba Pokwa Brown, and 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akono. And the show Nina is dedicated to the Blasters of Ghana. Blasters of Ghana. 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
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wa be ye eye Norway all time goal scorer ever World Cup. 4 games per 4 goals per and washe. 4 goals no. Send no way no mono. Omu mono World Cup on omu kwahi. Omu players ahe and abo World Cup ibi. Na he en e timi ashe go enya kukudru. Ashe go ewa World Cup nase. Onun kwa en enya kukudru. Abo 2 games. Ashe 4 goals. Ewa wa. 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Or the chile ye pa go king chat no and Lionel Messi ewo 5 Kylian Mbappe ewo 4 Erling Haaland ewo 4 Harry Kane ene ada 17 players obi a wo 222 ewo ho ene ne omo maka ho no nso omo didi de so ewo ha World Cup and sem ena ye de ema ewo happy 98.9 FM na yen hwe aha na me ka eye go king eye anase golden boot eye race no is on. 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
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World Cup eye glory no say ene tie if results go in their way Argentina could face Cape Verde Egypt and ase Colombia In the run of 32, no. Se BBI also as expected. 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
1: Oh, senior, what be the issue?
0: Bro, another one caught up in a game. I nearly get them this time. Charlie, the over 1.5 messed me up.
1: Oh, Charlie, sorry. But wait, you don't get refund for your loss?
0: Nah, bro, that thing's half day. You hear so before?
1: Yeah, soccer bet they do. Them they call them soccer chance.
0: Ah, Charlie, you sure?
1: Oh, but why I for lie you? Just make your stake on 10 plus games with odds of 1.30 or more. And when it's full, you will get your stake back times 3. Come see my bet.
0: Hey, Charlie, this be interesting, oh.
1: I know, right?
2: Soccer Chance rules are simple. Bet on any of your favorite soccer league games with odds of 1.30 and more. The total number of games should be 10 or more. Now here's the catch. Lose just one out of the many and you'll be rewarded 3 times your stake. This advertisement has been vetted and approved by the Gaming Commission of Ghana. Bet responsibly. Not for persons below the age of 18. Gaming can be addictive.
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10: Along my life, I never talk individual about player. I only talk about one specific player in my team, which is the team. My team in the last game was resilient, was play with discipline, with full concentration, with only one thing in the mind, fight for the win. As I always say, we have to find a way to win, find a way to win. Panama was one game. Now it's a different game. We're going to introduce a couple of different players on the starting lineup. And my favorite player, which is the team, I hope will be better. It'll be better. We're able to progress. With the player that you mentioned or whatever it is, another player, the only one player that I'm concerned that progress and be better, it is the team. So I am full confident that the starting lineup tomorrow will be strong, enthusiastic, with a lot of motivation to get the result that we need to move forward.
11: Well, I think it's a part of football. Things happen outside football that you cannot control. For me now, I feel okay and I'm ready to play.
12: Yeah, I know it's not going to be easy. Very good players, and I'm happy to, you know, really play against my team.
11: The emotions at camp was really good from our first game, and everybody is here to enjoy. You know, we are going to this game. We know we have to compete with the best players, and this is why we are here, to compete with the best players and also to learn and also to give our best.

0: I'm okay. I'm feeling good. We've been training good, and everybody's ready. I think we are here to, you know, try our best to compete with the rest of the teams, and I think preparation is key.
1: And Declan just mentioned one of the threats is the counter-attack, because Ghana plays with a lot of physicality. They play with a lot of individual quality. They don't mind if they don't have so much of the ball, because they burst into high-speed attacks on the counter. They play very direct when they're on the ball. They're not shy to use long balls. They bring four or five players into the attack. So, yeah, it's a different approach than the last match, but that's the beauty of it. I mean, we play World Cup. We play now different cultures, different national teams, and different approaches to the match. And it's on us to adapt and to bring our strengths and be respectful enough to adapt to the strengths of our opponent and make it a top performance from us, because that's what we need if we want to win.
2: Time for me to also shine in or wherever, you know, like people are pretending to be the favorites and whatnot, but then I'm trying to like make sure that after the game, the news is going to change around it. It's not just England. Every game that we're going to, we pick every aspect of the game very serious, you know, set pieces, the gameplay, whatever. And then we say that they are very strong with, they're very aggressive in the box, you know, when they're attacking and stuff like that. But I think, like you said, we are ready for it. We be working towards it. And I think we're going to make sure that in the same.
3: We also, which is very important, you are also being
4: achievement and everything like that, but you know, when you're in a big tournament like this, you don't think about all those things, you know. Like I said, I can only thank God, I can only thank my family, and thank the Ghanaians for their support as well. So, you know, there's still more. We keep going while in a tournament, and I'm not really focused about that. The most important thing for me is to focus on the team and make sure that we perform. Like I said, now the fans, we are nothing, you know, so it's very important that the fans are there. And like I said, they have to be positive and keep on pushing us, because you come and push us and being positive, you see the effect, and we'll score in the last minute or we'll have positive results. So I wish and I hope that they will keep on pushing and staying positive, doing my best to guide the boys and to make them feel as comfortable as they can, and to take off the pressure of them, and to do my best for us to perform on the pitch. And that's all I do. I'm being myself, and I have to perform as well. They have to perform as well. It's a teamwork. So we're helping each other to perform. That we're going to give our 100%. That we're going to fight. And I will make sure that when we come out of this game, we'll have no regrets.
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6: Jordan Ayew, NFA Blasters coach, Thomas Tepate, Gideon Mensah, and Otese, na ye bo omone enra. 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minua ene madam fo pa no jabe World Cup bi yesa matiun kapa. What do you mean? Yeah. Me tin can, but I say onono on timinka. I say onono on timinka ewa ha. 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
0: 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tricky there any preparation towards a year ne game na have you been with the team both a year preparations you know saying that here how do you marry the two the preparation towards the Panama any the England game
1: well na me feel say Panama preparation no na coach na that time na or build it towards team the conditioning into na to me who's a training area gidi pa in terms of focus on fitness level near the day. But for this particular game, I think it has been more tactical in terms of approach, you know, working on setup plays, Nisa Anyamaniamano. So I think that has been the one big difference. And because I think a progression man with the fitness maybe an OP for Panama game we nyeri into for game we know the time has been spent a lot more on fine tuning tactics to play England
0: enti me kachiro me kase ansani e bekoso no kra no mame o probable lineup after say wa shit team no a prepare this week nyina no back four no obe maintaining the same back four na
1: Well, I think that Ebeye, in Ebeye has had a guess, Kakra, because team the tactical sessions, no, Ebeye move the action, and he then said them who the adapt a panda dream, but say ye kase Ebeye, yen kase would say because senya, minyesh was obese san actually no, and we say one big concern here at this game na Ebeye di actually, trainers coach ne can say. Umbe make decision in there. Oshenra training of him and I highly likely said he could be available, but I only available will be any nipa oba Benjamin Asai. If you feel Thomas Party Bebem and Rock Asai press conference, Mixon, players in Mixon, on or by within Common Fair Fair, and Kelebrin C and Suum. There has been conversation say AB Elisha Wusu, AB Free Mama Ziba, but I don't think that will happen. I think say Elisha Wusu. If they stay, same in Yobe Bo, Ghana. So, yeah, there's been a lot of talk about Jordan. So, best start now on starting. Again, I think, say, as captain of the team, no. Bearding Kaka, say, coach versus another dream, but anything can happen. But Ubisa, my main lineup, I won't start Jordan. Maybe never bring Sekaf. I can best start Brandon Thomas Asante, simply because of the nature of the game. Now, my starting Inaki Williams. And so, although this work at Yuhuno, but Yahu Kamal Dean, Yahu Nuama, out wide, and both of them have not looked ready. At least so on best starting games, not on my impact games, you know. So maybe Inaki Bem simply because of his greater experience in terms of playing high quality of position. Onyan Tre Ogana just in Mudia, but at the Anipanimia, Sebeton and also now moment in the right, and anything. So, obliquity replication. That for me is why I think Inaki starting this game might make sense.
0: Only and Crawford must say we should go into this game with experience. only sankro for no eya dwen going into this game against the Three Lions no with experience only omo ya dwen ana.
1: Not necessarily. I think we should go into the game. As I said, the players will be to me. I hear their coach in the pair. I will park in the so. And now, ever. And now, as I said, the players are almost up. When they will be to me, they are a human. And the ever. Say, who experience now, say, I'm holding the so. I had drink a penny movie. Senegal. And they, Norway. Khalid Koulibaly will experience. But I'm holding the so. Sadio Mane yire no ho ko din pa but ho din no so ate en bai Kamara ba mu hu se ball ne sign sis e ba mu on finfin ho hu se ball ne sign enti sometimes no se unya balance ni ye experience ne ni obetumi aye adwuma no experience na se just obetumi a start experience ne kire se bia BBC obetumi a be ma be boa and as experience ne kire se out bench kra obetumi a catch player and say eh ade we akwa we obey the say you enti prepare ho ni na ka experience ne ho enti I think said the ability of park no so yeah players o betumi aye their coach ne pe a omo wa ho din so betumi di aye se adwuma no I think said for me those would be the two biggest things.
0: How do you foresee the approach of a next game no approach a ye de be ko game no do you think say beginning na ye biem ni ene omo bo na ye hu chro mo say okay, mu were the best players. In fact, one of the best top scorers ever Europe. Mu were ne die, mu were in the middle, mu were good players in the middle. But should approach be say ye ni omo kwakobo and na say see rely on ye counter play na even omo coach no kra admit here in the pre match ye conference ne say something that they've been working on.
1: Oh, I don't think it's a sign. Say that me dem come from it yet. Say who shared team? I saw share Nipa at the bench. In 40 years of coaching, Carlos Queiroz on Sesada. Me yes you say a net against England. Ah, or what 3 points did I would him say? On here a win necessarily to qualify. And no baby be maka say mobo be a who are you who be that we are say. In tea, I think we will see a contain and hit on the counter attack. Boom. Just say. Containment, yeah, we hear who are there because a juma it's just American bedroom so far. It's who hear more between maintaining this discipline. No idea, yes, sir. A juma, no, but apart from that, there, I think, sir, and so some margin with the security was where and I possess you know, your baby Nadia Ghana will bear 35% and that. Then we'll be on for a good. We'll be on kind of
0: was it a pebble point? I mean, I got 35% ball possession. Any HS. And Crawford, almost a boy and a papa, ain't he? Or bread,
1: yeah. But over to me, remember my example, who said the triathlete could be cracker. Hey, last year, Senegal and England ball match. Wrong.
0: Yes.
1: Your ball, your pawn ball, Senegal, it was 37% possession. But about 11 shots on goal, 9 on target. England, the possession in about 8 shots, about 3 on target. Well, England, you see match in the 3-1. Enti udi possessing that challenge, let's say unya born are inefficient. I think say honey a big difference. Say unya born time now be nya born. Dear now the baby. Say me 39%. Nothing be a binya born if you are boss shot on goola. Which means of 4-0 with 39%. Enti possession in the I don't think say a big deal, sir. If you are the only one, say, oh my hurricane team. 70%, 65% of possession you're hiding, and it's true. But you must give something to get something. Until let's focus on the
0: until we will give the possession, but yenyadia see a efficient ewo enimuho and in our ability to say bia ibetimi enyago. Mami musao. I say game we go into the game pa. Say udi ubi bia tun chenya den pa na okuma e kachero going into this game. Godfred Akotobu Afu. Okay.
1: Macum and Macum and Mimi Trim, the Nami Bomo and the Body Deer, and the Macum Bow in your boy. Minas are feeling this a baller in the machine.
0: Minsu Minya feeling the cross as a bayer dear my answer to said the uncle for canoe.
1: Exactly. Mammy, it's a name of the Bakuni. obi abeka se oh ye team we said ni ahoden sa e no kre but ahoden no mukra cumulatively no any form no so sa the way amanfo feel say ahoden no form and at two that for some strange reason obi abeka se oh again but there is a reason why Yako World Cup 2006, Yako World Cup 2010, Yako World Cup 2014, Yako World Cup 2022. We were obedient to be appointing a single match. Even 3-0, 2006, now Brazil sharing. We played very well. They were more efficient because no Mukwa, perhaps the greatest number nine in the history of world football, Nazario de Lima, at the time. But I mean, kind of the last time at a World Cup, top opponent, we need a ball or can't say, oh, ball with an F.
0: And answer what dominating and cry.
1: Hey, and see, I look at England and I say, yeah, hype, no, but Ghana shows up at the party when it's at the World Cup. For some reason, Yasa said, then cry, yeah, Kunto Kwasa, then cry. I can't see anything. And see, I think that will be fine. I think, sir, and then. Will be fine.
0: Mimpo dia me si game no kura ye baby tatali.
1: Etumi banisa. England, we say we show games na. Omo nya first half team. We be bisa say na be so. Omo ya second half team. They are very good second half team, especially under Tuchel. We show Croatia game na, ono a complaining, we say first half no man mobo. Croatia ha omo adin first half ne pa. Second half na, o mi a ne manim na. Omo call fifth gear. I think sir, we can take advantage of some of the anima. It doesn't mean say almost so they will not make adjustment. No, he said almost first half in your papa. But weakness is war. You just need to take your chance when it comes. I think that is what will determine this game. Our team will be taking a chance. You know, I think that sometimes some young gun of four no you be a team no bofia cacas if you say three now makani a correct.
0: No one no you boom a bonfia and no.
1: Kakra, ebia, we like being the underdogs. I say, if you say, oh, and your papa, I say, and your papa, na you're not here, you know, I say, a pen no more. I say, you come out, you know, you GDI am pen.
0: Menye sure, sir, you're caught into a World Cup game, bia, as the favorite, that you're World Cup 5, yeah, you're going I'm not sure.
1: Ghana, the DBI, Ghana, the DBI, if you say, underdog, the DBI will be the same. The DBI will be the same. You have a World Cup, we. Yeah, na man fun. Can see Africa teams na yeye niya papa. Senegal, lose me a move. Cote d'Ivoire, how it's running. Tunisia.
0: Onukura, they say we need two coaches. Say Kofi.
1: So Ghana now we are seeing niya papa no.
0: Ye jina yena so.
1: Until the last day of the tournament, you know. Nobody can say whether we are in or out, which is a good thing. And so, team now you see, and you cry, no, I, you see, well, a lot of people say Ghana is a free group stage, and go from every kind. But here we are getting to the final match day, and so some match day, they never know. Obi no bit me a case Ghana free, and I think that shows enough. If I walk up now. Ghana want to be in Kasi, you to be Mosa. A very different affair.
0: Of course. But, Mami Musa, may I show us, I say, Matisse, Waka, in your famous videos, Mami admit, say, you say, videos, you know, in one of your famous videos, now can say if there is one thing I see a year or party who pa is not say bia ne technique any ne ability so bet me about name mentally. Do you see Thomas mentally sound and fit against the Three Lions and then you
1: I think so. I think in spite of the atmosphere, now party has been very strong. I mean, although the Masheda observing properly with Nianel Kosovo, England, or no means a betrayal to be predicted, he said, will be drew. This is what will happen because the way are your Western media it treats our kind of issues, then the way are your media treats our issues, and completely different.
0: Two different things.
1: In your situation, yeah, it wasn't a situation that was going to be swept under the carpet. The way are your media and Rebecca say, oh, your court. The hand was always going to be an issue. But to share part, Teddy Mina, one, since he's been here now, just focused on the football. Nenije, Otunenum, Omubon Komo, Udiagro. He looks very like as a shame, Koso. And Rah, for him to come to mix zone press conference and talk again, showed me, say, Adiani said that, I said, he's psychologically ready to face it because nobody, and Rah, Tama, Opie, say, on about the Kasa will mix zone. I'm telling you, a lot of the journalists were surprised. Say, hey, Akwa, we know. But he came. And imagine how nobody would be bizarre on any of those questions. Everybody asked him football questions or answer questions. No, no, quite. So he simply shows the strength of his mind in Sandy Amawi. So let's hope he reflects on the people's end. There will be close to 50,000 English supporters in the stadium who, any time, and another carbon.
0: They will hoot at him.
1: Yeah, but this is where he also will show perhaps his maturity and ignore them. Now I'm on the ball.
0: My follow the English media na ordinarily anka the needed a year mileage and comedy be my team Ghana cry because of pate issue in Tino. Omu who said the omu cano papa ombe cano cry. Kakrebi, and I know say it's because of party issue no. Ne other players and work camp, especially the leadership of the team no. How are they looking at this party issue and how demeanor in this party? Of course, the better tune ne ewo game no no. How are they taking it?
1: Oh, I think again Obia Teki. A cue from party and said that yeah, I'm focusing on because you don't need other distractions. It doesn't really bother them too much.
0: World Cup way can wa World Cup ahead of Wako.
1: Why?
0: Wo.
1: Me a 2006, me a 2010, me a 2014. We are number 4.
0: We are number 4 in 2022. Now, uncle,
1: me a retired sports journalist.
0: The onion retired, onion retired, patch onion, who dear, untime retire now. Come right, boy, crown retire, oh dear, also a retire. My comrade boy, retire me or retire you now, Utia J retire, nothing. Now so you have say you be consider wa. You have say you be consider wa. Now with me busa away because I know 2014 with the issues of course you know. Now I want us to just oppose 2014 to this time camp at the same.
1: What is that question? Though, let me say, remember that we moved to be a manager, no, Carlos Quiroz, no, Nessa that team, Nessa Kakra, and Mekasa Nessa that soa in terms of discipline, in terms of incomodie, and Nessa decision making, no, I was Sikasem Hunessa and Yamano. It's not shame, but even to us in the media, normally you say, be Kosoa. Player be na come and draw same be so obey leaky amount and I be nothing like that is coming, which tells us simply say BBI are fine because I'm capturing when you're fine, you bet because player be back and as we be free inside a back. But 2 weeks into the tournament, she see you need to be on my 2014, they're predictable from the one you had a sense that there were issues, although a lot of the stories were also overblown, but this time, no, enter Sakra. I think the camp is very peaceful. Be a shadow, you obey. So, I say it's relatively a much peaceful.
0: Enti wampa unya scoop because and crophone appearance, you know, in Tom unya bibiasa.
1: It hasn't come up generally. Even amongst the journalists now, what how could be just in Musika Abano, nobody's even asking that question. And I mean in Ukraine. And said I'm in your idea back obi adwin mu se obi bisɛ no na abɛyɛ issue ɛna yɛn san so TV bi sa
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1: radio feed ho I'm just saying say that my talent I just think say manager no greater control my catch of Brazil from day one team ni bedru hotel no was very obvious that there were going to be problems although with the no expect problems ni ba ko drew sa extent no because at any ni sikasem but it was just me buta era we ne ma fa ha
0: hotel no kra anye hotel na mo de yekoto ye no kra anye ye mpe hotel o ye nko hotel foforo the mamre no any we no mhm
1: na nyinyi ne dosu kakra e we 2040 but we there's nothing like that everybody's calm
0: girlfriend is it not because of say say time no big egos big egos and they we mu ego no de ahia e bia Pateni ni Jordan eno ano no ego bia we
1: you see and that's the thing I think he breaking Jordan down into two I think Ghanaians are very upset with Jordan the footballer and rightly so because they feel he's not performing but they have to move he say oh the team the back into that's a conversation for another day but I think in terms of Jordan the captain I think that my dream is that the way and the suit and then the buying channel, a buono
0: as the leader of the team,
1: as the leader of the team,
0: on Kasabi Bray, on Kasabi Bray, on one metna baby crani, or being codin comobi, or no crano, as a war protein or crass or ferry be, as a hans,
1: but a treno, or no mudin comor, or you okay. But as a he's not looking to rule by as a hinibia odia de odia de in a way no as a the captaincy you know, has been pretty effective
0: say
1: any football no twenchen say any captain I think he has been very effective
0: godfrey say any Steven Appiah de bi o I remember me no conversation bi about Steven Appiah or no ot munyina moti wono sori a on kan chiro obi aso obi an sori ba o sori ya be hu an obi asori edi nachi ase sa suni bi e na Jordan exhibit
1: enye nju appear there no but I think say in his own way no obi ati ase se ye panyi ni ento kwan ni hu se panyi bi o fro ba bi obi ati ase se captain ni ni nti so si form a obi ati ase se o ba oh, Capito, you know, that you can sense that, oh, your pain, even though at the moment, you know, now, who are Dean to say first, you see, to say, if you are Semenyo, it would Dean Chen, Caleb Eba, you know, there are a couple of good names in there, but I think just the general team leadership, you know, has been better utilized than we have seen. And I know you're something very, very commendable. And if you're Jordan in Kwan, party so Kahun because or a general or a vice captain, Gideon, and so Kahun or your captain Snibi. I think the captains generally or my idea in making sure say team they didn't move brain.
0: Do you foresee say Yeko all the way, and I mean all the way and
1: Debbie,
0: saying, "Are you called the one?" Said Debbie.
1: Oh God. But yeah, you better with football when they say never say never. Match be any day, deba. I think say see any free group name that you ra knockout stage now. Any team be after so any Ghana be wobble because at that level, no, like I said, Ghana deba football they say. Soon in Bopana, and to see no money and to see him by November. And Michel, your line in one, and who said Portugal, money nam your line in Colombia, money nam your line in Sancrofono. I don't think any of them will come up against Ghana and feel that they are the favorite. If Ghana makes it out into the qualifying stage, maybe 50-50. In fact, some of those teams, Ghana will look at them and say, ah, oh, party, I'm sure. See, I think so from there, and you're open, but meet me in Kase, oh, yeah, go all the way. I think if things go right, I think we make it to the round of 16. You may feel 32 name, I go 16.
0: But going all the way there, you mo break a crack.
1: That's a bad thing. As I said, you might be racist to my end. I don't see it for now. But Bibia to miss your bomb. But I think that round of 16, you know, might be where we end up. But say to meet that round of 16, the pad, yeah, Obiba, crop up better.
0: Unse e hono na ye hu no ye ko ntina mi busa se unse wo de wo camp ntina mi busa se ye betimi akọ all the way, but ya ye players any ade na official dom so hu ni sey the jamboree ni hu official dom sey the ffo wo ho mate se f ni nyina e wo United States of America
1: obi awa. I think that what has they have done well, unlike other workers. Even though I think say, it can be improved, they said initially not complete, but it was expected. Say after Panama win, no, they didn't come back because of the episode bent team. No, I think say Carlos Queiroz, the team protected team, to a large extent from external distractions. No, among four bar, if you are only time maybe who play and if you play and they play team say October be October off here now say if you are or tonight in the mukakra. Apart from that, it's difficult to come into contact with the players regularly. But I even feel say there were a lot of people, you know, a lot of the creative industry for no. So they needed their time, but I think one or two of them got some people. But generally speaking, team needed. Even the general design of hotel makes it difficult. Because the team is based on the 18th floor of hotel.
0: Wow.
1: And lobby traditional lobby now we know what hotel. It's Ura lobby, but it's all throw another staircase.
0: And son, what do
1: you what's that?
0: Who said the hotel is here?
1: Yes. And it'll be a good form. Like we to be an anti lobby hall. So once in a while play rabbit chairman and the but say wholesale interaction and this animal are normally a distracted company. This trip, I think they have done pretty well. I still think say it should be stricter. Maybe minyakrananka politicians ni one me apa mobi a few. But you know, you can't really legislate against animal. But I think it's been better.
0: Because it's one of the things the integra anami busana is one of the things would you win him because of your experience? I had him, in many tournaments.
1: Yeah.
0: The kind of noise, what him on the horn and crawford be brebent him, and a yeah, a mass some of the external distractions, you know, any other banner. And the yanty video, not just say, oh, yeah, dear, and sir, yanty video, not just omo managing him. Yes, and so I won't say, nah, yeah, more honey, yeah, a wolf, you know. Na yen sem no aye kakra bi aye keto bi but eno de yen ma yen sem nya keto bi na yen nyina yen hwese de ene game ne beko. I think say ebe here a very good game. I believe say ye worse I will be a draw in the game against the Three Lions of England, and ye wie game na say de beko bia ye be din komo na udru ono wati wo hini bampo enka
1: bejan de beshiano Saturday
0: Saturday da be shia wo e wo Philly e ho na mo be shia wo Philadelphia Saturday
1: de be si wo bia u be nya evidence
0: de be si bia menya ewurade ye na nka se we de ka menya ya na nka mi jina mu bi we mpo nya se evidence na ka mi jina mu bi na nka ewurade nya me pa
1: ye be se do evidence of the crimes.
0: Evidence of the crimes. But so America, okay, ye bibia enim remua umefie bi mu pacho nkwala ne waha. 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
0: Oh sa. Yesi wo de cash abapa o.
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3: Okay, man, you say a bit my containment and the best approach a bit me that containing because England national team because all more players are meeting me around it throughout the match. Until you say, when to me and continue, I'm gonna say, be a woman create chances and maybe I'm gonna have opportunity now. So I'm gonna share what I don't know the day. I want to mention because if you team me, intimation goes baby. As I say, until you say, be a intimate and continue for the whole 19 minutes. Behind talking about the England national team, you know, who's there now? I'm coaching this press conference. You know, I said, was steady a team who said most of the times you know, you rely on counter attack and the additional goals. Into you know, I was said, Thomas Partey, our by there, I think that he's physically and then mentally stable. I'll be to my ball match in the or say, be our pair with either Elisha Usu and I said, Kusisibu and I said, Kalibi Rencher. Definitely, I think that Kalibi Rencher best starting match, you know. Sene bi ambiti ma containing me for don ma biti me declare rice ni Jude Bellingham o ambiti ma mo tough time because o jam o chance get we bi ambiti ma panache o and hurricane so I say onu ajibo na nto o te won kwa da obebo ashe o nti no I think the coach na was study England team na no we hun say e bi approach we obiti ma we approach ambiti ma is because yetie Asemna ye bra na ngaza like with the our own money team no e train na that they all kind of with me say like coach no or plan out with me there like bet me near England for nabo put away head to head because England team no mean say that na in the World Cup history of England national team we am the 17th time am go World Cup no and am previous 16 time no am winning the only one time am winning am 3 matches in our group stage. That was 1982. Even since the year now, Muji World Cup in 1966, in the crowd, we need all the three matches. I think somebody you know the first match, the best for us, and say a bit more containing, must be a say, a draw cry, a bit more proceed to the round of 32 of the competition.
0: And no, a year Foster, and a Oten and Kano, I see a team containing Omo. It's an answer to said, Godfred, Oteana, Godfred Kano. Your coach in Ankasa, no, you will be a on your coach. I was you, me could be omni, obiabo. Oh, no, oh, me, oh, no, the matches, oh, me, son, you be because oh, yeah, defensive kind of person, Kakra. Yes. Ne approach as a coach, you know, a ye defensive Kakra, ain't he? And yes, be a oqua could be muse, be a yunko tumrica, but when your opportunity, Nidia, obey me, anya go the much needed go the point is that in this game you hia see e benya go e wo game him one go e wo this game and you see the English team no na afi no money na ha omo bobo na niema ko as plan for them pe na e ma omo aye style be and that should be the approach and enumere shenen so say game no e ye 8 p.m. Ghana time. Yes, 8 p.m. Ghana time. Say what you said your life for here. Our original radio studio. Phone, phone to silent. So waji wani Linda meboa. Okay, eno eye minu ya bia. 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
3: Ena, wacho, unimize in the history of Ghana's World Cup. No? Tembi ya yako, ya, we kama 5 times na yako World Cup. Yeah, second match bia in the group six, yen lusuda.
0: Yen lusuda.
3: The best time, your worst and a draw. Nti, hey, I'm hoping say like history be back here and send be a bit my head, a bit my maximum point, a bit my qualifying. See, be worst clear and no, I'm preferring say be a better draw.
0: Yen kwe, yen ton adie kakra, na fi, yen ton adie. Yen ton adie na ye ba, ye me be a phone lines and ne. Ene ye match day, ene ye game day, ene e ye big game. 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Na omo a ATN so eti me fre na omo di omo prediction eba ewo happy 98.9 FM. 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Na unim se World Cup aye ka ho nsem nyina no. Eye BP so travel and tour. BP so travel and tour se Ghana ma ye ready for the FIFA World Cup na. A experience of a lifetime. Makacho was a World Cup, no? The pinnacle of football. A new, a we are seeing in a football competition, obia any day, actually. A new team, 48 nations, and a ebono. Now, so I'm going to say, a we are seeing in a obia nyaya, nanka ne my home to be a shibi. Na eno ena BP so travel and tour se ode wo ko America ode wo ko America na wako ako bo weni akonhoma akwako hwe bo ni bi owo 3 packages match plus package e $9,500 per full Ghana route no e $13,700 exclusive package no e $15,100 Na we nyina na obe enjoy visa support, flight, accommodation, match day access, and full travel assurance na ya peke o ewo airport. 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Ewo Facebook, Instagram, X, ena afi YouTube. Hisense, everyday prizes for everyday people. Soccer bet say offer a great opportunity to win even when you are losing. Eno eye soccer chance. 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And I say any other eye football matches for 10 plus matches. Obetimi afa 10, obetimi afa 11, obetimi afa 15, obetimi afa 20. 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Ulusu one game pe ewo mu a ulusu one game pe ewo mu a still a ye amount ye reward o 3 times your stakes ka ode to so no ye bo ho miensa e de amount umpe we na opeden hi eno eye soccer eye bet e na ye ka meka ho asem e de acho soccer bet e na meka e ho asem e de acho soccer bet se bet responsibly only for persons 18 years and above. 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
4: Good afternoon.
0: Afternoon.
4: Hello, Billy, I'm talking to
0: you. Anubem Patcho, Kasamiti.
4: It's your boy now.
0: Patcho, Omajo also.
4: I believe this game we have nothing to lose because the first match managed to get 3 points. England, yeah, TV, yeah, make us say, we don't want to be at this point. We can play for qualification. I think that should be the mindset of the team at the whole. We should be playing for qualification. And yet, I have yet to regard Libya. You for free, you will say, you can play with you, you can play with me. Once you take us one, you will lose it poorly. So even if we are going to lose, we should lose with dignity. 1-0 be better. We are not out of the competition. We still have the chance to play for Russia to get a draw and qualify. Now, why are you players now? Jordan is our captain. He is our leader. There's no way we can do without him. For both 68 meters, then with 3 year run in 3 years, we can switch him back to the bench. That is what I think so. Thank you.
0: Medase eno eye Anobel ena otin in kind of referee eye Makati unsu betimi afre numbers no eye 0555657278 ena afi 0551563916 na unsu fa wadwen kire ebra jume die ne so me pacho ye fro sen na o referee nfa
5: dede nana ya dankwa me ne last na me credit se ye be she England 2-0 no.
0: Na abeka enye emie jomum ene beka e.
5: Eh mi anana ya dankwa.
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5: kokumiri.
0: Ah, usi 2-1. Ana se eye 2 goal difference.
5: Ah, a 2 goal difference against England. Omo ye den ya ye be shewo. E da so pepen de pa. Ni Ghana fo nyina obia nka akumanto ye. Ni mo mpa ye se ene match ni. Ombem eni ati benya selections. And they lack, you know, get here and react to so. The M1 person will be answered as you know, Bobby. And I am Rekra. One will be scra. And Yamiadum, Eddie, baby, Miss Altuner.
0: Nana, yao, Dankwa, and I would say, Nankano. But coaching in Swaka, coaching in Swaka, say, and

0: refreshing moment.
1: Big O drink. Big refreshing moment.
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1: Charlie, I stress.
2: Oh, senior, what be the issue?
1: Bro, another one caught up in again. I nearly get them this time. Charlie, the over 1.5 messed me up.
2: Oh, Charlie, sorry. But wait, you don't get refund for your loss?
1: Nah, bro, that thing's half day. You hear some before?
2: Yeah, soccer bets they do. Them they call them soccer chance.
1: Ah, Charlie, you sure?
2: Oh, but why I for lie you? 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And when it's full, you will get your stake back times 3. Come see my bets.
1: Hey, Charlie, this be interesting, oh.
2: I know, right?
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I got them. 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Enye 8 o'clock. Ya de shisha so Ghana versus England. Pata, pata, pata, pata. Atcha kuremo be 9:20 de. 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Emo 9:20 de. Na ye ni e best ni asiri, ye ni e besu ni esu. We shall see. Is there any and I know who you said you're the other side of the radio? Oh, we got never seen.

clacky. 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Vim day. One, when you're doing buckets, you're not your open international players. And you're sure going here. Yeah, quiet me first to share Panama on Kuadi with him, at least. And then we go do something. Actually, we go do something. I get hope. There's hope for the hopeless. My brother, that don't know me, you're fasting. Oh, me jump, I can see. I'm a bright star. Me jump, I can see. I'm a bright star. My brother, that don't miss me to be in video. I am just a fan. Bright star, you're black star, you're bright star. And play in the middle. Oh, on your baby. And I'm born in Tiam, Mr. Samaya, and I'm finding my point and what's it? And then present to me called Drule one city more than Tem. Now, the YFM, ho, the internet will call her born in me. It's me free, half five, quarter. And what 7:30, the enemy do not traffic, and at least the Dumunga Ganga Gang could be 10 about 5 months to make me call. Hey, now we are citizens. And do Ghana boy, Obien, and I'm gonna get a question, my baby. Yes, of what's in Ghana, so don't hold my neck. I'm not accountable for anything. We are all cheering Ghana on. But say, bright star. Happy drivers, so I happy 98.9 FM. Energy, I never mean me biological money. I talk Ghana just me and moi. I'm back a day. I want to show something. That's how we support Bright Star. I'm not going to get a new one. I say, babe, I dear be out Jim, who would you dear be at that? And then, when they're for, we need the collective.

0: music.
1: I figure I said we're doing this together. I thought we were gonna be forever. Not my home yet, but I was trying to make it better. See, got 7 to my logic, we better find me up for Stella. I guess I didn't get the memo. Minimum 60.

And I thought I was tripping. But I mean him said the time is ticking. And I could see that something was missing. Me my woolly Betty, I never kept you in the kitchen. Cause superwoman and I believe in your vision. What else? Can't bring him in hope, but I was wishing. Sit me yeah, because when I talk, you know they listen. Mini bema, but you took over.

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0: World Cup no Portugal and Uzbekistan and a airport.
1: We come through like John Cena. Anything they do, we do.
0: Almost started here for 5 minutes of open news. I'm not sure how many shots I've got Uzbekistan for no go pose anymore. This year, within 5 minutes, you know. Hey, yeah. Mama, come up, I'm cry, babe. 5 times.
1: Me and the guys, we there for one corner, oh corner, oh corner. Hide your lover, oh lover, oh lover. From the
0: back. Portugal for no experience more than Uzbekistan for no. Hide your lover. Hey, one more, Bob.
1: I'm going to go.
0: 6 minutes.

0: goals.
1: It's the competition now.
0: Yes. Because the competitor, number one we competition here with Messi, right?
1: Uh-huh.
0: Yes. And Messi won 5 goals.
1: Uh-huh.
0: And in Mbappe so on, I say on no 4 goals.
1: Uh-huh.
0: And so on no pray, I saw no only goal crowd after my first goal. Because in the first match, you know, a draw, and I go in the crowd, and then you know, no share. Yes, it's up a goal. Minya brand hopa up a goal. Internet there, Omu, and I think you see the form.
1: Ah, Uzbekistan.
0: This is a Panama.
1: So the other
0: day, any picture Panama.
1: It's somewhere.
0: Panama.
1: Where you
0: at? Pepe, pepe. And there's almost chicken on the air. But only say last World Cup, na?
1: Sure.
0: Yeah, I'm going to say a boy match. But I'm going to be so cause. That's your crown. Oh. Any of my boy now is you know who's but me need to be if we buy it. Think a previous team now, like, if anything, Jam Muni Muntai Wanga Zero Omboy Omboy Bibi Omboy. A hundred million who say, ah, Sana Zero Zero no, on any. Cause hey, Charlie. Ope go so.
1: Ope pa already e ka kwedia.
0: Omi ani won on chef 4 and 5. Yes, so chef 4 and 5 and that means my yard here.
1: Hey.
0: Musu mun ko bi why? Now. Okay, corner kick here. Omo mbo omo aka, hey, offside. An accident.
1: Ah, then you run comment.
0: Che. Omo ni aji o.
1: Portugal
0: for no. Even if we Portugal then who's best
1: Uzbekistan. Who will come from France and every support is Ronaldo. Every other party.
0: And the ones there. No more stress for now. More church a picture. Because Ciro, you're my way, superstar. We're more in the experience. Yeah. Maybe a football more and I say World Cup particular. Because World Cup in India goes out.
1: Oh,
0: baby, like wooden bob. I'm on your ready.
1: It's made the boy break here, could do Panama for go posting. Now, player, no, the boy didn't break a code on. Only Gadia player, Grandpa,
0: be any ho.
1: The same, you know, yeah, Gadia, poor.
0: Chelsea 4 years, sir.
1: Oh, Nadia Pan, what the end one woman. Oh, Messiah players, you're very dramatic. Oh, whooper,
0: why are you
1: what the end?
0: Sometimes the pressure down was so nasty in this now. Yes, no much of that.
1: Yes, what the idea is, where a free kick and a corner kick.
0: Free kick.
1: Ah, you Portugal for, oh, what's a Portugal? Portugal, they're not free kick. No?
0: Yeah, Portugal, they're not free kick.
1: It's 0 away.
0: Why are we trying with Hanum? Why are we trying with
1: Hanum?
0: It's a ball on the bar, no one.
1: Any of Uzbekistan for the auto money now, right? What we are going to keep an enemy, Krabbe, Ube, or block him on the name. Oh, money, who can't even wait to me at your body?
0: Oh, money, yes. Portugal, the worst experience more than
1: a hey, well, open up and then say, I come in your man, that's a born with two free kick, one go,
0: about
1: daddy, they come.
0: Because Uber match,
1: keep an eye on
0: it. Why should keep an eye on
1: it? Born the body to no better, number 7 Uzbekistan player.
0: So, you
1: sure to be a
0: bit.
1: And then leave. And even has come into the third time, you know.
0: Who said? Who's feeling possible? I
1: never was in the crab of Pumaja. What a bonity pound. Now, quite a bush of a question go for Simon. What did it be?
0: But I say, on bare wall, do say, young poor, at least 1-0, no, with the echo.
1: We are sure.
0: On my mum, who say,
1: still
0: never be there, baby, born again. Go in the baby, baby, baby, but on my mum, who first day I say, imagine say I started ball first 5 minutes.
1: Guys,
0: first 5 minutes now, like your gumusu sad. Imagine, but you see, at least we better than our car. We better than our car. Don't
1: be afraid. I will put 3 minutes go. If I'm not going to be a bad one, it's you already. So 0-0-0. So And I'm a messy boy, oh.
0: Yeah, no, I'm a messy boy.
1: Hey, the competition is getting worse. I have some good room.
0: Oh, no, but the whole world is true.
1: I'm a messy.
0: And the whole world.
1: Madam, we see when I'm there for no.
0: Oh, no, the whole Portugal. I'm going to be a move, eh?
1: Hey, I want to say, come on, it's a fool. I want to be a fool.
0: I said, oh.
1: I know my man crawl for the two to America like one person who free goal post inside or no.
0: Eh bia no. On me book this bro.
1: Ah.
0: Cuz me dey me dey me say yeah shewa. What be gene chi say Chelsea. Oh, but omo gugu mu sa.
1: Who dey say Portugal for omo relax e kwa na omo gugu. But who's back in start for the day. Ahwodi mapabi e to two America or park no so ada e nyabotre.
0: Eh so the superstar e body asa. O be bre. On un gravel, you have five players. Naka five. Oh, in the net here.
1: None of them are going to go. Ah, we're going to go. Ah, okay. That's a Portugal for that's what we share. No, I feel like we're going to go. We're going to go.
0: Say, oh, say, open more goes. Oh, wait. A Jimmy do on. Oh, it's Hong Kong.
1: Ah, see you. Ah,
0: that's all. Man, I know a bit. Oh, man, I know a bit.
1: Ah, no, I'm going to tackle.
0: We're working out.
1: Oh, say no more. Oh, more about information. No, baby, oh, more free. Yeah, baby, oh, more. But that's for the center line.
0: Won't say team no so air. Yeah, they into un to me pushing forward.
1: Because I'm also some more. Let's have many a break. Can you watch the match of no?
0: But who's the experience?
1: Who's not going to be a born sir? I'm who's the same player?
0: I'm only experience.
1: Now, what's the no work? You born the brand new more both speed. Sad the other. Sad the no Uzbekistan player. Now, but you wouldn't see Ronaldo there. Boy, yes, I know. I'm over so. Ah, I see how see Ronaldo and I show you.
0: I feel like I'm going to.
1: Missing first 6 minutes. 6 minutes. Make coming to know. Penalty.
0: Penalty.
1: Okay, penalty near him. Hey, I'm on the card.
0: But
1: 18 in the morning. 18 in the
0: morning. Penalty, penalty side. Like, that is. Oh, how should we breathe?
1: Oh, now no, my yellow. My person who did have money, man. Oh, now where did you wear? Where yellow card?
0: Oh, what's your name? Oh, we
1: move
0: there, we move
1: there. You be a, you're too dramatic. Players, you're too dramatic.
0: Baby, I'm born in Danny there. Wow.
1: Hey, we move there. So Cambrescov. Hey, Debbie, oh, any ka ex Zambore. What be body no body no.
0: Debbie, man.
1: Hey, Obi. Zambekov says,
0: who did you? Hey, wait, I see you
1: never yeah, sure.
0: I see you never boo.
1: Mm-hmm.
0: But this is a band, send a media.
1: Some people go choose to the emperor. It's a bush, I make a house, say, with you, happy 98.9 FM. Happy drive, 98. As no matter, say, dollars, we catch a dollar sign. It's a dollar sign, and what
0: do you dollar?
1: I'm not sure. Anyway, one of us to Portugal versus Uzbekistan. He can't wait to score. What's that? The poor cop and tell me, Sano. Hey, I'll be a funo. Eh, Portugal for no. I'm with you, Abu Gotinidi. No, Nim no one, Shapa.
0: Oh, said you're betting me, Ashe, but. Oh, say, keep on the way, experience.
1: I'm betting me, Ashe.
0: Yes, the players in so war, experience. I'm betting me, repass. Oh, yes. But, media, me, who's on more experience? Yeah, I'm with you.
1: When you're with
0: you, if you impose, so I'm sure. Obesi mi abodi atu baby na mi like ninko for na sa kwa kwa. but we don't have share because we there.
1: Dituna!
0: So you can just loophole on him. Loophole can see me on him.
1: How?
0: On
1: why
0: experience.
1: How can you do this? How can you? On 16 minutes. So we did first minute to 16 minutes. How much your two goals?
0: On your experience.
1: Come on.
0: Loophole be one hopper. Wow, which means who say, ah. You better body ash hand. Now we change then. Oh, come on. Wabon.
1: And young one,
0: we break your mood down. Oh, it's one share ghost with a more.
1: I'm of him no swat because in the first 16 minutes.
0: Shall we play? Shall we be a bonfire? Keep on now, bon.
1: And this is when I don't have one born, bro. Why don't you know?
0: It could be, means a honey man, so why we be out here?
1: He didn't think say that to me as she to one prepare.
0: On your serious.
1: Black boy was one also just say what's one of the zero also work up.
0: It could be say baby I dano. We Mendes, Lee Mendes. It could be say baby I dano. Zero kick now or by ABA left kick now. ABA off in into my window.
1: Nuno Mendes. Oh, Nuno Mendes. Hey. Obi, a young country of Lizzie Shito. It's Lizzie Shito.
0: We had the day. We now me. Hopefully, say a common day war. For third of crew. Man, Jimmy Cook and Nancy Moqua.
1: Hey, I can't get you a commodity canoe, but as one would they are selfish. And what's one would be passable? Then, my dear Ben, go post me.
0: What a pass, say, where I should put you, God dear, and your World Cup me enjoyable. Oh, we.
1: Oh, more bomb was some quad. Yeah, that good neighbor. Okay, born a cop.
0: Born a saying, India.
1: Oh, be Lizzie Chitono.
0: Take
1: care. Lizzie Chitono.
0: She's a banu, she told her. Me put the American say, oh, Cotodo, come on, man, she told you.
1: Right.
0: Last time, Cotodo, she told her, ma'am, many and she cried. Oh, you say, me, woman, be now. And then, I'm too. But I said, or coaching now, we should know Asa. In tea, or prepare being winning. Samuel could some need. Or she a good chance, Simon, or use you a born man, or the salt. So to Ghana only powdered one.
1: A boy,
0: you know. Or they are born in two now, only Musa.
1: When you to
0: do? When you to do? On pair one semer, giant is to man. On pair one semer, moon giant is to man. This is store. You're packing nice. It was a shame. Wow, Tia, no, I know you do. Doc, no, fair, feather, dead. Oh, Pell wants a man. Lizzy, she talks. Oh, Pell wants a man. Lizzy, she talks. Oh, baby, and I baby, I could be a Lizzy store. And you're feeling out of it. Man, yeah, she talks. Anna, I'm packaging me. Also, I saw more container beer. Yeah, like you are packing the bread, you go. Opa, I'm going to back home. That's a few feet. Oba, I know what. And no one. Into this store. Maybe I'll be a view on Conacotona for you.
1: Thank you. In order. Obi Nuno Mendes, you on you.
0: On you.
1: No, the boy, no, quiet now. I want to back on Sapetil Cobon. And you get
0: what the
1: hole. Obi,
0: so perfect. Listen,
1: wow. I said, I'm tough every name. And you. And then I'm going to go on. Why? I say, open him, Nova.
0: Ben Finn, you
1: are. We're betting me a show, and I am.
0: I bet you have a so only your bear. I bet crossing the across zero side. When it comes to heading, oh boy. I bet you may receive your BR zero.
1: You want me to go for number three? Hey, Kado.
0: Across the anchor, I think.
1: Hey, Stuna, I bet you me a show.
0: Oh, my, you're the fool. Oh, my, you're the fool.
1: Hi.
0: Oh, my, you're the fool.
1: Ah, well. Sanya, many will be here, everyone that come and come in. And your comment in the air, the airborne be the air come. But y'all, also bet me a airborne be from the comfort of your home or office, maybe be that would be able to me a herb. The here's all when you bet you Electroland Ghana Limited now. What could you TV? You know, it be any border from LED smart TVs, no boy edit a form fridge in a wound here. Kitchen appliance, a whole door, meaning now it be a war home. Now, make how was said. Time will no show a while, one of my ever wapa. Time will no. Be nanum na unipe piano and to me NCPC ta say a year menstrual cramps in the house, or no more 20 minutes, the number to two who hear a year time herbal mixture. Time HH mixture and capsules also a boapa, dear. And so once we be a good nahim feel hard, dear, or just a wobre, dear, why a middle one pim, a dream wouldn't be a bab wow. 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I try your home, a shia, a war of my gun and warm. 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And so, Papa Pastor, they wanted to Vila Natural Purified Drinking Water. 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And so, there's some for 40 bubuja. And my reading is a home. 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Be afraid of the enemy amount. Oko abiola ho anya fe no ni be ha pepen said ya do to esi dash one na free and easy bowel ho be top fine eti fre to villa e wo na be so na wo mumro bi chene so say eye dispensers 20 liter dispensers bottle no and na wo ye sizes no ti wo beti mi afre wo mo e wo 0552 490 684 0552 490 684. 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Ebusia. Ene bo 8 Black Stars e bebo. 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Black Stars match ni bi men simu sabre ya hwa meko no meko akodru won na match no master tie jam ti mesre o you are ofan ne and then ko ade mo fan che fine what I'm a citizen, in fact a patriotic citizen for that matter, so I have to go and support Ghana. Thank you so much for your understanding. Moro 2 p.m. sharp on the dot. We go meet again, okay? Me did your queer sicker before you say Lulu. And I'm a DJ, you'll be DJ. Yeah, die on your job, waff on crutch, wabba. Obi, Edmo, ever to us. Want to make him a media milk or herbal. Oh, and I won't go to a board, I mean. I see him.

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1: Charlie, I stress.
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1: Hey, Charlie, this be interesting, oh.
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0: 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Bet responsibly. Not for persons below the age of 18. Gaming can be addictive.

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1: Charlie, I stress.
2: Oh, senior, what be the issue?
1: Bro, another one caught up in a game. I nearly get them this time. Charlie, the over 1.5 messed me up.
2: Oh, Charlie, sorry. But wait, you don't get refund for your loss?
1: Nah, bro, that thing's half day. You hear so before?
2: Yeah, soccer bets they do. Them they call them soccer chants.
1: Ah, Charlie, you sure?
2: Oh, but why I for lie you? Just make your stake on 10 plus games with odds of 1.30 or more. And when it's full, you will get your stake back times 3. Come see my bets.
1: Hey, Charlie, this be interesting, oh.
2: I know, right?
0: Soccer Chance rules are simple. Bet on any of your favorite soccer league games with odds of 1.30 and more. The total number of games should be 10 or more. Now, here's the catch. Lose just one out of the many and you'll be rewarded 3 times your stake. This advertisement has been vetted and approved by the Gaming Commission of Ghana. Bet responsibly, not for persons below the age of 18. Gaming can be addictive.

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2: 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Next.
3: Next. Next. Next. Next. Next. Next. Next. Next. Next. Next. Next. Next. Next. Next. Next. Next. Next. Next. Next. Next. Next. Next. Next. Next. Next. Next. Next. Next. Next. Next. Next. Next. Next. Next. Next. Next. Next. Next. Next. Next. Next. Next. Next. Next. Next. Next. Next. Next. Next. Next. Next. Next. Next. Next. Next. Next. Next. Next. Next. Next. Next. Next. Next. Next. Next. Next. Next. Next. Next. Next. Next. Next. Next. Next. Next. Next. Next. Next. Next. Next. Next. Next. Next. Next. Next. Next. Next. Next. Next. Next. Next. Next. Next. Next. Next. Next. Next. Next. Next. Next. Next. Next. Next. Next. Next. Next. Next. Next. Next. Next. Next. Next. Next. Next. Next. Next. Next. Next. Next. Next. Next. Next

is what I need you to do. Because I realize that you can't say you are a winner but look defeated. I need you to get up out of your seat and high five 10 people across this room. Don't just stay at your room, tell them across the room that you will win. Come on, high five 10.

Say, I was standing.

clap your hands and raise up your voices. There's a miracle in this room. I feel it in the room tonight with my name on. I dare you put your name in the atmosphere, Natasha, Tamika Cobbs. I don't want my angels to get confused. Put your whole name out there. There's a healing.

What they doing?